Man of Constant Sorrow from Dawn of the Buffalo, kicking off this 7 o'clock hour for you on your Sunday night. Chloe Kimes with you. We are winding down here toward the end of the weekend, the last day of May, getting ready for another wonderful week ahead, I hope. Coming up this hour, new Taj Mahal and the Phantom Blues Band. We've got the latest from Crow and Gazelle. Driving and Crying later on. Right now, Old Crow Medicine Show and Molly Tuttle, brand new. This is Last American Waltz.

0: That's S.G. Goodman with Old Time Feeling. Before that, we heard Lone Bellow, Take My Love, and Old Crow Medicine Show, and Molly Tuttle, the soon-to-be-wed musical duo, Ketch Secor and Molly Tuttle at the top of that set, with Last American Waltz. That is one of the new singles from the next Old Crow full-length, Union Made, coming out this next Friday, June 5th. Very close to that new record, and congratulations to the happy couple. 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

0: The Man Who Comes Around, that's Motel Mirrors music for you. 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Jason Boland and the Stragglers before that was Straight Home. We heard new music from Taj Mahal. Taj Mahal and the Phantom Blues Band. The new record is called Time. It's Your Voodoo Working is the song we heard there. And Before I Go at the top of the set from John Hyatt, WMOT. Later on tonight for E-Town, it's Fruition and Montana's Madeline Hawthorne. 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

0: True Love Never Dies from Cody Canada and The Departed. This is Indian Land, the name of that record. Jamestown Revival before that was Slow It Down. We heard music from Crow and Gazelle, new music. That's Mike McClure and Chris Lynn Lawrence together, Crow and Gazelle, and their next album. They've got a second record coming out together. It's called Truth Be Told. We heard new music from that next project, Fall How It Will. And Notting Hill Billies at the top of the set, Your Own Sweet Way for WMOT. And our next Wired In is coming up on June 17th. 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And there's more music on the way before the end of the hour. Stick around, new Driving and Crying on the way.
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That's Raoul Malo with some Bruce Springsteen music, Downbound Train, from the Badlands tribute to Springsteen's Nebraska. Kicking off this 8 o'clock hour for you, WMOT Roots Radio. Chloe Kimes with you on your Sunday night. And we are winding down here at the end of the weekend. Coming up this hour, new music from Emily Nenny. I've got the latest from Elin Jewell and Jay Buchanan later on. Right now, new Lance Cohen, Where'd They Go?

Something just don't feel quite right. Jesus Christ, the dog's still barking.

0: That's Southern Culture on the Skids with Nitty Gritty here for WMOT. Justin Towns Earl, before that, we heard Faded Valentine. And brand new music from Lance Cohen, Where'd They Go, is the name of that song. In advance of the release of the third full-length album of the Nashville songwriter, the new record's called The Air That You Breathe, and it comes out this July. And we heard brand new song from that new record at the top of the set here on 89.5. And coming up June 4th, this next week, on Thursday, Daryl Scott and the Scott Brothers live at City Winery, brought to you by WMOT. 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

0: That's J.P. Harris and the Tough Choices, Two for the Road. Tift Merritt before that, singing Good Hearted Man from her Tambourine record. Brand new Emily Nenny, Honky Tonkin', I Guess I Done Me Some. That's from her new Movin' Shoes record, just came out a couple weeks ago. And Green Sky Bluegrass, with Absence of Reason, from their Stress Dreams album. 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

0: Big Heart, Sick Mind from the Whitmore Sisters. Before that, we heard Little Feet Down on the Farm. The latest from Elin Jewel, her cover of Woody Guthrie, Deportee. And Richard Thompson at the top of that set, When the Spell is Broken, from his album Across a Crowded Room. You're listening to WMOT Roots Radio. You've been hanging out with Chloe Kimes here on your Sunday evening. I'll be passing it over to E-Town at 9 o'clock. Nick and Helen Forster out at Red Rocks, followed by Strange Roots Radio with the Cordovas from 10 to midnight. That's every Sunday night here on WMOT. I hope you have a really wonderful week ahead, a great start to June. And there's more music on the way before the end of the hour. Bonnie Raitt coming up for you next.
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1: Hi, this is Nick Forster. This week in E-Town, we're going to revisit one of our favorite shows, and it starts right now.

0: From E-Town Hall in the foothills of the Rocky Mountains, it's E-Town with this week's guests. From Bozeman, Montana, Madeline Hawthorne. From Denver, Colorado, Jake Plummer. And from Portland, Oregon, Fruition. I'm Helen Forrester. Right now, join me in welcoming our wonderful host, Nick Forrester.
1: Thanks, Ellen. Welcome, everybody. Welcome to E-Town Hall, a classic variety show, E-Town style. That's what we have for you all this week. Many people don't remember what a classic variety show is like, but we grew up with those things, Ed Sullivan and others. We've got a young singer-songwriter who moved from New Hampshire to Montana, settled in the Rocky Mountain West, got married, stayed there, and then started to travel around singing her great original songs. We've got a former NFL quarterback who has, after years of punishing his body, as so many professional athletes do, he's discovered the benefits of medicinal functional mushrooms, and he's here to help us learn more about that. And up first, we got a band from the Pacific Northwest that got its start literally in 2008, playing on the streets of Portland. They have since released a bunch of records and toured everywhere, and they built a really strong following based on their great live shows and songwriting. Their latest record has a comforting title. It's called How to Make Mistakes. And it was recorded right here, actually, at our recording studios, right behind this wall on the stage. So they are back home, in a way, with some new music. So please welcome back to E-Town, Fruition.
2: Well, gee, thanks. Well, we're going to keep Nick up here to kick off the show with us on the pedal steel. And we're going to play you the opening track from the aforementioned record that was recorded here at E-Town Studios.

0: Hey, welcome back, you guys. It does feel good having you back in the building. This is, I know, kind of a familiar spot for you. Making your last record downstairs in the studio and kind of diving into all the local coffee shops and restaurants while you're hanging out and being Boulderites for a little while.
1: And record stores.
0: And record stores, yeah. And it's really interesting seeing the videos from the songs from the new record, because what I notice is you really are a band that can play live and make a record that way. Like, not all bands can do that. So congrats to you guys.
2: Thank you. Thank you. I wasn't sure that we were. I was scared that we weren't, actually, you know, when the idea got pitched to do it that way. The studio is the freedom to be picky, you know, a live show. Whatever you did, that's what you did. So I was intimidated at first, and I'm really glad we gave it the old college try, because we succeeded.
0: And you covered your bases with your album title.
1: That's right. That was actually kind of a clutch moment. We have a song called Made to Break that's a co-write between Mimi and I, and there's a line in it, I'm still learning how to make mistakes. And when this whole thing first started, we weren't going to do it live. And so what we were trying to do is just come into the studio and get as many songs down as we could. And I was like, you guys, if we're going to get all these, we should just do them live.
0: Yeah.
1: And it ended up working. The second we played that song that had the line about how to make mistakes, that was the moment where it was like, then we can call it How to Make Mistakes. And we were like, done. It's all live. Got to do it.
0: Yeah. What's the vibe out there? You're traveling, you're touring, you're doing all the things. How is it for you guys as a band out there?
3: We are still doing the thing, and I keep saying that we're just getting started. You know, we have three songwriters and a lot of life to live, which results in a lot of songs, it turns out.
0: Yeah.
3: And by the end of this year, we'll have 5 kids in this band.
0: Wow.
3: And so we keep growing and we keep changing, and our songs keep reflecting that, and we'll just keep recording them and playing them and hopefully playing them for crowds.
0: You know, what's nice is that some bands do sort of feel like family, and so when you introduce kids into a scenario like that, it can be disruptive, but I don't think it's going to be that way for you guys. I think it's going to be seamless. You might get less sleep a little bit.
1: That's okay. You're kind of used to that, being on the road. So.
0: Yeah.
2: We might just make a kids album in the next couple of years. Who knows? Who knows? We've planted the seeds.
0: And the pandemic has come and gone. There's sort of like the ebbs and flows of how people can survive playing music. Obviously, there's less commerce in terms of people buying music and records and all that stuff, but you're finding ways. I know some bands have luck getting their songs in TV and radio shows and stuff like that. Do you have people working on that for you to get your songs placed in stuff?
2: Supposedly. That's what they keep telling
1: us.
2: That's
1: what they say.
0: Yeah.
2: But, you know.
0: Maybe with the kids' record.
2: Yeah, maybe.
1: We've had a few placements here and there, but we would like a lot more.
0: Yeah.
1: So if you're listening and you like this music, you want to use it for a movie, we would love to be in your movie.
0: Yeah. I know my band, Hot Rise, we thought it would be really cool to be in a movie, and when it finally happened, it was very exciting, except for one thing. It was the remake of The Blob, which lasted maybe a week in the theaters. I don't even know. It was just like...
2: Wow, I can't wait to look that up.
0: Hey, our song's going to be in a movie. It was really... was not a game changer for us. Let's just put it that way.
2: It probably paid for something, at least.
0: I'm not sure it did, maybe. But it was... was something to talk about, for sure. Anyway, listen, welcome back. We got more music to get to, and just happy you're here. Please welcome back to the stage at E-Town, Fruition.
3: Good man. Family man.
1: This is called Reason to Live.

0: That's fruition in the Pacific Northwest. Tyler Thompson, J. Cobb Anderson, Kellen Acebrook, Jeff Leonard, Mimi Naja. They'll be back. Play some more music later on in the show. Fruition.
1: Your visit to E-Town is made possible in part by the Scientific and Cultural Facilities District, or SCFD, one of the largest cultural funding mechanisms in the United States, supporting nearly 300 organizations in the greater Denver, Colorado area. 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
2: I'm John Patrick. 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
0: Well, that was fun. Mimi Naja on the mandolin. I got to play an old... So as I mentioned, we've got a variety show for you. I mentioned that Madeline Hawthorne is here, and she's going to be out. Fruition's going to be back. And up next, something we have never, ever done before, and that is to delve into the connection between NFL football and mushrooms. We haven't ever done that. I know you think it sounds strange, but the research is solid. The need is real, and the best person to help us learn about this is with us this week. Jake Plummer was an outstanding high school and college athlete. He went on to play college football at Arizona State University, where he led the team to an undefeated season and a Pac-10 championship, and then he went on to play for the Arizona Cardinals and the Denver Broncos. He had a 10-year career as an NFL quarterback, and that is hard to do. More recently, he has become an advocate for both pickleball, which we aren't going to talk about, and more importantly, mycology, the study and use of a wide variety of mushrooms in the field of health and human fitness. So please welcome to the E-Town stage, Jake Plummer.
3: Hello.
0: Welcome, welcome, welcome. Yeah, this is cool. Thanks for being here. Hey, I just want to do a little bit of background. You grew up in Idaho. Am I right that your family had like a rural sawmill out in the country somewhere?
3: My dad was a lumber broker, so he sold lumber. We didn't actually have a mill.
0: Okay, cool.
3: But yeah, I grew up in the mountains of the Sawtooth region in central Idaho. So yeah. Coming to Colorado was a blessing because I love the mountains and trees and rivers and lakes.
0: And what a career, man. It's just very rare to do what you did, to actually have that success in high school, to be recognized, to be drafted, to be recruited, to have 10 years in the NFL. That's very hard to do.
3: Yeah, as a youngster, I had two older brothers. So had I had sisters, I might have been a dancer or an actor or something else. But they were sports crazy. So everything we did was centered around sports.
0: It's so cool. I often wonder about this place where you're in your 30s, and you're still young and you're healthy and your football career is over and you have to reinvent, you have to recalibrate, think about who you are and what you're going to do next.
3: There's a duality where I was quarterback on the field, commanding the attention of these big men that are gladiator-esque, big guys that could kill you, but I'm yelling at them and they're listening to then like to then come off of that field and be taking out the trash and balancing checkbooks and doing normal everyday life things. And a lot of guys really are challenged by that. And it's a struggle. And so it takes some time.
0: Yeah. What kind of shape are you in? I mean, I just imagine the punishing that anybody who has a 10-year career in the NFL has endured. And you were probably pretty beat up by the time you stepped off the field.
3: Yeah. I'd like to say I'm in really good shape for the shape I'm in.
0: Yeah.
3: And, yeah, you just got to stay active. Yeah. You can easily go down that path of, oh my God, my body's going to break apart. I'm going to have CTE. I'm going to have all these issues. But our bodies are amazing. Our bodies are very intelligent, and so is nature. And so it's been fun to challenge myself to feel good and stay active.
0: Yeah. Speaking of that transition towards feeling good, I'm imagining that CBD was like the first sort of natural remedy that produced some benefit to athletes that was also carrying a little bit of a stigma. Because like CBD is, it's weed, it's whatever, you know, there was misunderstanding. Is that right?
3: Yeah, that was really the challenge, was educating a lot of people the difference between THC and marijuana get you high, as opposed to CBD that was similar qualities, but you didn't get that psychotropic feeling, that high. Charlotte's Web was really the eye-opener when I got involved with that group that was working with little children with epileptic seizures, Dravet syndrome, serious disorders, and nobody was listening. Yeah. So the former players, we got together and we started doing When the Bright Lights Fade, telling our story of, hey, when the lights go off, one, your body's in pain and you don't know how to deal with it. You've been given pills, shots, of whatever you needed. And so when that stops, your body goes, whoa, and yeah, you start feeling all the damage. And so that really was what piqued my interest in natural wellness. I did grow up with a grandma that was a vegetarian, and I ate tofu when I was a kid back in the 70s and 80s. And great, I'm grateful that my mother and my grandmother taught me about health and eating right. And so now it's kind of the message I like to send to a lot of my former teammates and anybody that's listening, that, you know, you can be the reason why you are in pain and not thriving by just what you're putting in your body.
0: Yeah. In case you just tuned in, you're listening to E-Town. My guest is Jake Plummer. When did you sort of cross paths with mushrooms as a beneficial substance for managing all of those challenges?
3: It was a Santana concert at Boise, honest. Idaho.
0: Yeah, right.
3: My brother's friend gave me a stem and a cap. That was a hell of a concert, though. It was really good. So I've known about them. I've taken them in the mountains and the sawtooths with my brothers and cousins. But it's not something I did when I was playing or anything like that. When I met Del Jolly working with Charlotte's Web, he gave me some tinctures, some mushroom extracts. Said, check these out. This might be something we should look into. Started taking them. I felt from the CBD inflammation going away. And when I started taking those mushrooms daily, basic shiitake, lion's mane, cordyceps, turkey tail, some reishi, my favorite, my body felt even better. Like inflammation was now gone in these joints that I had trouble getting up off the ground. Now I'm popping up off the ground. Even now, you know, I don't ache. I'm sore if I'm active, but I don't ache nonstop. And so that's when we decided to dabble in the functional mushroom category, which is a very wide array of mushrooms that are very good for us. And we're just learning that here in American culture. It's been used in Eastern medicine and Chinese medicine for centuries.
0: Yeah.
3: And we're finding there's a lot of benefits and there's still so much to be discovered.
0: Yeah. And you've got a farm where you're growing mushrooms out in Fort Lupton or Eastern Colorado?
3: Yeah. We started a company called Umbo, and then Dell had a friend of his who bought this farm in Fort Lupton, and it was a mushroom farm. And Dell said, hey, you've been wanting to grow mushrooms. Here you go. So that's what we did. We started Michael Love Farm, and now some of that, those mushrooms are going in the Umbo products, and it's really fun. I'm enjoying this because it's such a huge thing that we don't know much about. We're just learning every day, and it's super fun.
0: Speaking of huge, I think the world's largest living organism is a mushroom, right?
3: Yep, so up in Oregon. And the Rockies here have some of the most diverse amount of species on North America. And they're watching. They're out there. They're everywhere you go. Say hi to them. Then they'll know you're there. Right. But yeah, there's lots to learn. The fungi queendom, I like to call it, is vast. I hold it in high regard. Our company holds it in high regard. The farmers, we treat it like our mother. We're not going to just throw it out there to try to profit from it. We want to make sure we're nurturing that.
0: I read somewhere recently that these underground networks of interconnected fungi communicate with each other, and they have a language and a vocabulary. And there's electrical impulses that go back and forth among them. So when you say, they're out there, they're watching, they're looking at you, it's not just nonsense. You're making a point that science has confirmed.
3: Yeah, they're doing a lot of studies. They're capturing those sounds and trying to decipher them. So that's why I say hi to that mushroom, because it's going to send it all the way around the entire globe. And every other mushroom will know who you are. And wherever you go, there you are, and there they are watching you. So, yeah, it really... That's the fun part of this, is that we have yet to discover so much.
0: Yeah, that's cool. Well, congratulations on so many fronts, but including finding a new passion, because again, that transition is tough and you've done it really well.
3: Yeah, well, thank you, Nick. It's great to be here and a great place. Thanks for having
0: me. Jake Plummer, thanks so much for being at E-Town.
3: Awesome.
4: Peace, love, and mushrooms.
0: I'm Nick Forster, and this is E-Town. And we are going to have more music from Fruition later on in the show. Right now, I want to tell you about our next guest. Madeline Hawthorne grew up in New Hampshire and New England, went to college in Bozeman, and she never left. She got married. She built a music career. She has since been touring and writing and observing and exploring. As she travels around, she's shared the stage with a lot of really well-known people, including folks like Jason Isbell and Sierra Hull and John Craigie and Nathaniel Rateliff. And she's here for her first visit. So please welcome to E-Town, Madeline Hawthorne.
4: Put your hands together for Mimi Nagy, everybody.

0: Nicki Minaj, everybody.
1: Madeline Hawthorne from New England, now living in Montana. Are you related to Nathaniel Hawthorne, the author who wrote The Scarlet Letter and that kind of stuff?
0: I mean, I looked it up and I couldn't find it, but yeah. I mean, maybe.
1: Yeah.
0: Who knows?
1: I think it's very likely. Well, welcome to E-Town. You sound great. Good singing.
0: Thank you.
1: I also, speaking of the internet, did a little looking around and I saw that your dad recently retired from a very E-Town friendly kind of a gig. He was the sustainability officer or something like that at a university.
0: Right.
1: Yeah.
0: Yeah. So he started when the sustainability program started at the University of New Hampshire. They hired my dad about 30 years ago and he worked tirelessly for years and years, and he built it from a program to an institute, which gave it a lot more power and influence in the university and beyond to positively affect communities and support in all areas of sustainability.
1: Yeah.
0: And so we flew out to New Hampshire and we brought him to a James Taylor concert to celebrate. It was
1: nice.
0: It was great. Yeah. So he's easing in pretty well to retirement.
1: So just like Jake Plummer, you had some hippies in your family too.
0: Yes, definitely.
1: Yeah. And you played guitar, your dad.
0: Yeah.
1: So
0: yeah.
1: When you grew up, you must have been singing. And who were your favorite singers?
0: My mom was one of my favorite singers, and she's a classical performer in Boston. So when we were really little, we'd get dressed up and go to the Wang Theater, and she was the solo soprano, and she performed a lot with the Handel and Haydn Society and Boston Baroque. And but as a little girl, just watching my mom walk out on stage in front of an orchestra and a choir behind her and sing with no amplification in these rooms built for acoustic instruments, including vocals, was pretty influential when I was a little girl.
1: Yeah. Intimidating or inspiring?
0: Well, it's my mom, so it was inspiring.
1: Yeah.
0: There's other songwriters and vocalists who are definitely intimidating and inspiring at the same time, like Susan Tedeschi's seen her so many times and love her voice. Grace Potter, when she came to Montana, I remember seeing her live and thinking, like, whoa, how do I channel that kind of energy? Because she's got something.
1: Yeah. So you drove to college with a boy.
0: That's right.
1: And then what happened?
0: We went to school off and on. Bozeman has an average, at the time, matriculation rate of like 5 years. I got my residency, which meant I took some time off of school and delivered pizza and went to music in Bozeman, which is such a fun town to be in your 20s.
1: And you married the boy.
0: Yeah, and then we got married eventually. Yeah. Yeah, we've been together 18 years.
1: Wow,
0: yeah,
1: congratulations.
0: Long time, so.
1: Well, listen, we've got more music to get to, and we're just glad you're here.
0: Thanks for having me.
1: Madeline Hawthorne, welcome back to E-Town.
0: Yeah. Thank you. All right. How about the E-Tones, everyone? Okay, here's a song off my second record. It's called Where Did I Go Wrong?

0: Madeline Hawthorne. Bozeman, Montana, along with Taylor Sims on the guitar and the E-tones, Adam Bodine, Christian Teal, and Bradley Morse, the birthday boy. It's Madeline Hawthorne. Good song, good singing, along with Helen Forster singing harmony.
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0: I'm Nick Forster. You're listening to E-Town. I want to say hello to folks who are listening to E-Town on stations like WUWF in Pensacola, Florida, on KDTR in Missoula, Montana, 103.3 FM, and on WOUB in Athens, Ohio, 91.3 FM. Thanks for listening, folks. 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You can also find a few thousand videos on our YouTube channel. And we're moving on. I told you it would be a variety show. This Fruition band has been a band for a while. And it shows just the way they control what they do on stage. And it's not unlike the former NFL quarterback describing how he's controlling the situation that he's controlling about. But life journey and how beneficial mushrooms are going to play a part in his long-term health, it's also so cool. And it's great to hear from Madeline Hawthorne, a great up-and-coming songwriter who's just kind of getting started. Right now, please welcome back to the stage, Fruition.
4: Well, thank you, Nick, and thank you, Madeline, and thank you, Jake. This has been a very, very cool night, and we're honored to be here.

0: so much. Oh, I really like Nick on that pedal steel on that.
1: That's Fruition, folks. Tyler Thompson on the drums. J. Cobb Anderson on the electric guitar and the vocals. Kellen Asbrook on the keyboards and the vocals. Jeff Leonard on the bass. Mimi Naja on guitar and mandolin, vocals. Fruition. We've got time for one more song. I want to get everybody out here on stage, and we're going to do one more song together. I want to thank all our guests this week for being a part of the show this week. Thanks to the E-Tones. Thanks to Helen Forster. Thanks to Fruition. Thanks to Jake Plummer, the NFL quarterback and now advocate for and business leader in Beneficial Mushrooms. Thanks to Madeline Hawthorne along with Taylor Sims. We are going to do one more song together. You know, we always figure these ones out right before the show starts, these finales, and it's not always easy. We thought about this song as maybe an option, and you know, we thought about it. You remember which one it was? Yeah.
2: Oh, yeah.
1: We're going to do this one.

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5: It's all destiny.
6: Except this moment, as if you had chosen it.
5: Being a musician is a

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I make music at night. I'm troubled by the one whose face has the color of spring flowers. I have neither sleep nor patience, neither a good reputation nor disgrace. 1,000 robes of wisdom are gone. All my good manners have moved 1,000 miles away. The heart and the mind are left angry with each other. The stars and the moon are envious of each other because of this alienation. The physical universe is getting tighter and tighter. The moon says, how long will I remain suspended without a sun? Without love's jewel inside of me, let the bazaar of my existence be destroyed stone by stone. Oh, love. You who have been called by 1,000 names. You who know now how to pour the wine into the chalice of the body. You who gives culture to 1,000 cultures. You who are faceless but have 1,000 faces. Give me a glass from your bottle or a handful of being from your branch. Remove the cork once more. Then we'll see 1,000 chiefs prostrate themselves, and a circle of ecstatic troubadours will play. Then the addict will be free of craving, and will be resurrected, and stand in awe till judgment day. The ever-powerful Rumi, because I cannot sleep. Welcome, it's Sunday night.

my friend, my fellow traveler. Don't ask where I go. The only logical answer, unhelpful and yet not, is that I do not know. A pen is an instrument. It doesn't know how to write. Does a ball ever know the trajectory of its flight? The drunk and the policeman are characters in this play, pieces on a chessboard, can only move in a certain way. Celebrating Rumi tonight. That's called Don't Ask. Hell yes.

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Come on. The beloved has arrived. Now is the time to unite the soul and the world. Now is the time to see the sunlight dancing as one with the shadow. Laugh at those faithless men who boast with loud voices. Weep for that friend who has turned away from that friend. The whole city is trembling in fear that the madman is broken from his chains. What a day. What a day. A day of upheaval. A day of revolt. Perhaps the scroll that records every deed has fallen from the sky. Beat the drum. Speak no more. The heart has gone. The mind has gone. The soul, too, has gone. To the beloved. Rumi. That's called The Roses Are in Bloom. It's Sunday Night with Cordovas.

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Yes, yes, yes. The Dovas are so happy to be welcome you back into our little radio home here. 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Real nice to be back talking into the mic on radio with y'all. Lucas Soria is at the gears. He produces this show. We are so lucky to be invited to do this by Val, Anna Lee, the great Jesse Scott, WMOT, all the legends and great DJs and behind-the-scenes people over there. 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This is the 130th episode of Strange Roots Radio on WMOT, the 130th new episode. So here's to that, and here's to you and your Sunday night, wherever you are. Light the candles, crack you a cold Modelo or something N.A. Luke and I gonna have us a tequila right here on Strange Roots Radio with Cordovas and WMOT.

go nowhere for the next hour and a half or so. Jeff Vincent, the dirty hippie. And don't get me wrong, we're hippies and probably would consider us, you know. But the dirty hippie, the one from Hermosa Beach, that guy who joins us every single week with his vast collection of CDs, vinyl, tapes, hard drives, overflowing, oozing with music that none of us have ever heard. And I'll be damned if you have. If you have ever heard any of his songs, you should just tell us which one it was and how you were familiar with it. And we will send you something nice, maybe a t-shirt. Who knows? That's right. The Dirty Hippie joins us at the end of every Cordova's Strange Roots Radio episode on WMOT every Sunday night. He pours his heart and soul into it. He's completely heartbroken when Luke and I don't have time during the week to make a new, prepare a new episode. As I speak to you today, right now, it is the year 2024. So the band Cordova's, that's our band, can be found on tour in the United States and Europe all year, pretty much. Go to where any, you know, basic person, a five-year-old, would find those tour dates and cities listed. Look on the list at one of the cities that you live in or that you would like to visit and join us, Cordova's. Come find me, Joe, before the show, and we will drink Kelly Mochos up and down the west side of Europe. That's right, Cordova's are going on tour in 2024. And many of our friends are as well. Go catch some live shows. Ditch the big ones. Go see the small shows. It's tragic. It's a top-heavy industry, my friends. Keep it soulful. Go see the small shows. WMOT keeps it real all the time. It's Sunday.

O day, arise. The atoms are dancing. Thanks to him, the universe is dancing. The souls are dancing, overcome with ecstasy. I'll whisper in your ear where the dance is taking them. All the atoms in the air and in the desert know well they seem insane. Every single atom, happy or miserable, becomes enamored of the sun, of which nothing can be said. Rumi, Sunday night, Strange Roots.

Hey, it's Phil from Someone Still Loves You, Boris Yeltsin, and you're listening to Strange Roots Radio with my brothers, the Cordovas, the last real band in America.

Special shout out to all of the loyal listeners at WMOT who we got to make friends with yesterday at their beautiful event, Roots on the River. Shoot, I was amazed at how many people showed up in the rain and the clouds, and we're rocking it with Elizabeth Cook and on down the list. Just, man, we caught Devin just killing it, singing beautifully, angelic. Beautiful event they all put on. Congratulations to the people at WMOT for their loyal work down here in the Nashville area, shining the light on the unknown artists down there in the shadows. Loyal listeners also out there in California, thank you for writing us, saying hello. Our listeners up there in Vancouver, hope you're having a good time. In Canada, listening to Strange Roots, we love you. We threw down Amy Mann. I heard that Amy Mann song, a great John Bryan production a long time ago from the Magnolia soundtrack. Stories of John Bryan's emergence on the Los Angeles music scene are many. Tapes and Tapes, The Fiery Furnaces, Sun Kill Moon, Leroy Conroy. We did a lot of instrumental stuff tonight. Oliver Nelson's Sven Liebesek. The French Waltz was by Leon Ware. Check that album cover out. It's ridiculous. Triste Janeiro, A Beginning Dream. That was a good song. The French song was by Cortex, Troupeau Bleu. That was badass. The song that followed that was called The Artichoke That Loved Me. You can find all of these if you go to Spotify and look at profile Strange Roots Radio. Every show's playlist is associated with a number. This one that I'm reading from says 130. That's what show it is. The Ravennas played Banks, Lake Indigo. There was that beautiful African fiddle band, August Masarugwa, AJJ, our brothers. And Someone Still Loves You, Boris Yeltsin, sung Oregon Girl. Oregon Girl, wait for me another year or two, I'll graduate and marry you. Innovation sung Seabird. That's a song we've played before, and it's beautiful. The one that you recognize by the time I get to Phoenix, we did an instrumental by Dorothy Ashby. And we're going to keep it rolling right now with the legend Waylon Jennings on Strange Roots Radio Sunday night. Pour us one more tequila.

The graceful movements come from a pearl somewhere on the ocean floor. Poems reach up like spindrift in the edge of driftwood along the beach, wanting. They derive from a slow and powerful root that we can't see. Stop the words now. Open the window in the center of your chest and let the spirit fly in and out.

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2: Hey friends, it's your Dirty Hippie here in Southern California. And if you know me well, then by now you probably well know that I've long taken an endless dive into the, as of yet, some few hundred albums later, bottomless well of one of my absolute favorite categories of music known as German Krautrock. What was happening in early 70s Germany stands as one of the best and most creative, inventive, innovative, fun, weird, joyous, and sometimes scary periods of musical output from anywhere in the world. So I'd like to here present a bit of a beginner's course, if you will, in German Krautrock, with a handful of the scene's earliest progenitors whose mark still echoes throughout the sonic ether to this day, if you know where to look and listen, beginning with one from Neu in 1972.

We just heard Mushroom Head from Can's third LP in 1971, and we're still not sure if they mean Can like a can of beans or Can like you can do it, but man, can do it. Before that, it was She Came Through the Chimney from the 1972 LP by Amandul II, not to be confused with Amandul, which is not only a separate band with their own records, but also the artistic and political commune that Amandul II branched out of. And I opened with Hollow Gallo off the 1972 debut by Noi, a band formed by two members of early Kraftwerk. And I said Noi because the band's name has an exclamation point in it. Up next, we'll do Rucksack from Kraftwerk's 1970 debut LP, produced by the legendary Connie Plank, as was Noi's first album. And I'll attempt to close down shop with a few pieces from AR and Machine's The Green Journey album in 1971, which was Akeem Raquel's self-produced and self-realized masterpiece centered around his tape machine and inventive echo guitar effect, which would be comparable to modern looping. A few years later, Brian Eno would name one of his records Another Green World, in homage to this little wonder. The pieces we'll hear are called Globus, The Same Boat, Beautiful Babylon, and I'll Be Your Singer, You'll Be My Song. Well, until next time, my friends, keep the kraut sour and stay dirty.

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I say it all the time. Always good to hear new music from Yonder Mountain String Band. Yeah, getting us started on this first day of June. A very good Monday to you. I'm John Patrick. Thank you for checking us out today. Got that new one from Driving and Crying. We're going to do that right after this. It's Sarah Jarosz on WMOT. Good morning.

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Wake it up. Wake it up. Get off here. That's my stop.

0: To an excellent record called The Pilgrim, the great Marty Stewart on Listener Power, WMOT. Crushing Flowers, the name of the new record from Driving and Crying. Good to hear some new music from Kevin Kenny and the boys. Dead End Road, the name of the new single. And kicked it all off with Sarah Jaros on this Monday morning, first day of June. Music on the way from the Silo Sisters on the local Brew Daily, about 10 minutes away. And it's Monrovia with a brand new one for you next.
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Josh Ritter on WMOT. We also heard from Tinsley Ellis in there. Devil May Care, the name of that latest record. It was Kelsey Walden from Monkey's Eyebrow, Kentucky. Always fun to say, I've got a way from Kelsey Walden. Kicked it all off with New Monrovia at the top of that set. Pimps and Preachers from Paul Thorne and the Boys coming up. Also, Pokey LaFarge on the way right after this. It is new music from the Silo Sisters on the Local Brew Daily with support from Brown's Diner. 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

0: Paul Thorne and the Boys, Pimps and Preachers, the title song. That's a great record from front to back. True story, Paul Thorne's father really was a Pentecostal preacher. Paul Thorne's uncle, his father's brother, really was a real-life pimp, and he was very close with both of them, and that tells the entire story, 100% true there. Paul Thorne on WMOT, Pimps and Preachers. We also heard Kevin Welch and the Danes in there, and it was the Silo Sisters. That's a new one on the local Brew Daily with support from Brown's Diner. It's called I Got You. You can hear it again tonight, 6:30 p.m. with Matt, who is in for Jesse Scott on the local Brew Daily. New Silo Sisters sounded great. And of course, at 7 o'clock after Matt, it's Anna Lee with the Local Brew Hour, which is a whole hour of local music curated by Anna Lee. She's your host, does a great job. Hope you get a chance to check that out tonight. The Local Brew Hour with Anna Lee, 7 p.m. Wilco, going back to their very first record. One of my favorite Wilco songs, if not my favorite. It's so fun. Passenger Side, going to do that after Trey Burt up next.
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Parker Millsap wrote that when he was like 17. Crazy stuff from his self-titled record. Yeah, Truck Stop Gospel, getting us started with Parker Millsap on this Monday morning. Brandi Carlile still to come. Also, the Wood Brothers. And check this out. It is new. Willie Nelson. Yeah, yet another new record. This is the title song from Dream Chaser on WMOT.

It's Brandi Carlile on Listener Power, WMOT. Also heard the Wood Brothers in there, and yes, a new one from the great Willie Nelson getting us started. I invite you to check out The String with Craig Havockhurst tonight. It's a replay, Folk Alliance number 349. Craig reports from Folk Alliance in New Orleans, which is really cool, featuring interviews with Joy

0: Clark, Sparrow Smith, Maisie Owen, and more. That is tonight at 8 p.m., The String with Craig. And, of course, you can hear it Sundays at 7 a.m. with support from the Franklin Theater. Music on the way, boy, do we have it, including Nathan Evans Fox. This is a new one, and we've got it for you next. Good morning.
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0: That is Shelley Wright on Listener Power, WMOT. Also heard some of the latest from Davy Knowles. I just love that guy. From the Isle of Man and the Irish Sea, one of the best guitarists I've ever seen, maybe number one. I've seen him play in the studio. I've seen him play at shows, and he just blows me away. And if you know, you know. Davy Knowles, yeah, highly recommended when you see him on tour. We also heard from the Jayhawks in there. Yeah, their classic Waiting for the Sun, of course, and new Nathan Evans Fox getting us started. To check out the Old Fashioned with Craig and Amy over the weekend, they put a big bright spotlight on new music from Michigan's Full Chord with Billy Strings. Also, North Carolina's Tanasi and emerging band Redbud, plus some older music, some skillet liquors, always a great time. The Old Fashioned with Craig and Amy. If you missed it over the weekend, no worries. You can catch it tomorrow night, 8 p.m., with support from Robert's Western World. And, of course, you can hear it on Sunday mornings at 9 a.m., The Old Fashioned with Craig and Amy. Maya DeVitri on the way in this set. Also, Charlie Crockett going back a little ways and going way back with the band. A classic. We've got it for you next.
1: 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The homegrown sounds of Tennessee, yesterday, today, and tomorrow.

0: from a great record called Privateering. I know he's one of the greatest guitarists of all time, but I think he's a great lyricist too. Mark Knopfler of Dire Straits, of course. I Used to Could, the name of that single. Yeah, that's a great record, Privateering. Some solo stuff from Mark Knopfler. Maya DeVitri in there, that's a brand new one. Her record's called All My Faith. Also heard Charlie Crockett and kicked it off with an absolute classic from the band. Going back to music from Big Pink, yeah, Long Black Veil getting us started. Speaking of deep cuts and classic cuts, got the Kinks on the way in this set. Very cool. Going to do that after Robbie Foulkes up next.
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I've been warped by the rain, driven by the snow. I'm drunk and dirty, don't you know? And I'm still willing. And I was out on the road late at night. I seen my pretty Alice in every headlight. Alice, Dallas, Alice.

Little Feat, of course, great version of Willin, getting us started from their Little Feat release, self-titled. My name is John Patrick. A very good Monday to you. First day of June, by the way. Got the Avett Brothers still to come. Also, it's Robert Earl Keen after this new Jade Bird from this Guy Clark tribute on WMOT.

0: the Avett Brothers on WMOT from that True Sadness release. Also heard Robert Earl Keen from a great record called Picnic, and kicked it all off with Jade Bird doing the music of the great Guy Clark from an album called Old Number One Revisited. That is brand new, just a killer version of L.A. Freeway from Jade Bird getting us started. Hey, we got tickets over at WMOT.org. You can win a pair of tickets to the Hermitage Roots and Rhythms Americana Concert Series Bluegrass Night at the Hermitage on June 12th. One entry per household per show, and if you win, please wait 30 days before entering again, and best of luck to you. Rodney Crowell on the way with a brand new one. You're going to like this. Going to do it after Brennan Lee up next.
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0: Now, that will get you driving fast. Guilty right here. 4th of July, of course, from Shooter Jennings. That's from a great record, Put the O Back in Country. The long version of that has George Jones at the end asking, when are we going to get paid for this, which is just classic. Shooter Jennings with 4th of July. We also heard our very own Webb Wilder in there. Some big tour dates coming up for him. He's Ohio, Virginia, Chicago. He's got a bunch of them coming up this month at his website, webwilder.com. Of course, you can catch Webb on the radio today at 1 p.m. We also heard new Rodney Crowell in there. I'm John Patrick. Thank you for listening today. Music on the way from Beck. Also a new one from Academy Award winner, our newest Academy Award winner. We love this guy. Chris Smither, yeah, with a great version of Dave Carter's Crocodile Man after his sad daddy up next.
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People said Papa was a rolling stone. I turned 20 on the walk of my

0: one of my favorite songwriters, Glenn Phillips of Toe the Wet Sprocket on WMOT. Also heard the new one from Beck in there. That is very cool, called Ride Lonesome. Academy Award winner, Chris Smither, yeah, doing Dave Carter's Crocodile Man. Of course, we've talked about this a bunch. Chris Smither won for his very first acting job in a really cool, very short movie on Netflix called The Singers, where he's kind of the main character. You'll have to see it. It's only 18 minutes long. It is a very short film. But yeah, won him an Academy Award this year at 81 years old. I was so excited for him. Chris Smither and Crocodile Man on WMOT. Got the Revivalists with a new one after a classic. You know this one. It's Carl Perkins up next.
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1: I just love that. Shamika Copeland and John Prine doing John Prine's classic, Great Rain. That original version is on his 1991 Grammy-winning record, The Missing Years. I just love that record. I love that version of it, too. Great Rain from Shamika Copeland with John Prine. How cool. Got Dwayne Betts on the way, and that's a brand new one. Also, it's Ashley Monroe. After this, Sturgill Simpson on WMOT.

0: That is new Dwayne Betts down to Houston. Of course, the son of Dickie Betts. I don't know if we've ever mentioned that. I think most people know. But yeah, he grew up around the Allman Brothers his entire life. Dwayne Betts, new music on WMOT. Also heard Ashley Monroe in there and kicked it all off with Sturgill Simpson. WMOT presents Daryl Scott and the Scott Brothers. That's at City Winery, Nashville. And that is happening on Thursday. Music on the way from Foster and Lloyd, a classic after Sierra Hull up next.
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0: It's Elizabeth Cook on WMOT, the sheriff herself. Before that, it was new Bruce Hornsby in there. Foster and Lloyd, yes, with Watch Your Movie, and kicked it all off with Sierra Hull. 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Going to do that after Nancy and Beth up next.
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0: Buddy and Julie Miller, I love that song. Great version of John Hiatt's Paper Thin from a really cool John Hiatt tribute called It'll Come to You. Buddy Miller just makes that one rock when he does it live. Paper Thin, of course, from Buddy and Julie Miller. Also heard Happy Landing in there. That's a brand new one. Whitmore Sisters and kicked it all off with Nancy and Beth. I'm John Patrick. I will catch you again tomorrow, 6 a.m. The one and only Anna Lee coming up at the 10 o'clock hour. She's got some of that great new music from Britt Taylor, also Jackie Green, and a whole bunch more. I got the Animals with a classic, and we're going to do that next. Have a great Monday.
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I have new Steep Canyon Rangers this hour, Boy Golden, some Todd Snyder, and this is new from Britt Taylor, Crazy Leaf at WMOT.

0: The Tarbox Ramblers and Jack of Diamonds, Gretchen Peters with Wichita, and Britt Taylor from the new album Land of the Forgotten. I really dig this record from Britt Taylor. That was Crazy Leaf at WMOT. And thanks again so much to Britt Taylor and to Hayes Carl for playing our first 895 Alive benefit show last month at 3rd and Lindsley. And special thanks to you for showing up. Man, we had a packed house. 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

0: Stumblin' from the Kentucky Headhunters featuring Johnny Johnson, Doug Seegers, She's in a Rock and Roll Band, and Teddy Thompson with Why Wait, new music from Ed Snotterly and Amethyst Kia teaming up. That was Will Down Home Be Unbroken. WMOT presents Daryl Scott and the Scott Brothers. 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

0: Boy Golden from the recent album Best of Our Possible Lives, that was Suffer, and Colin Linden, Luther Dickinson and the Tennessee Valentines, Lover Please, featuring Billy Swan and Rachel Davis. That's from the album they made together called Amore. John Moreland with High on Tulsa Heat, and Ryan Bingham and the Dead Horses started that set with Hallelujah. Congratulations to Boy Golden for being nominated in the Emerging Artist category at this year's Americana Honors and Awards. They'll be presented along with the honorees for the Lifetime Achievement Awards at the Ryman on Wednesday, September 16th. Americana Fest 2026 is September 15th through the 19th. And the second round of showcasing artists was just announced last week. You can get details at americanamusic.org. Todd Snyder up next.
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That's Hank 3 and What Did Love Ever Do to You from Rising Outlaw at WMOT. I'm Anna Lee. Thanks for spending part of your Monday with me here. On the first day of June, I have new Red Clay Strays this hour, some Will Hogue and the Wood Brothers, too. Here's Sarah Jarosz, the book of Ride On at WMOT.

0: That's Reckless Kelly and Drink Your Whiskey Down. We heard new music from Caleb Cottle, Slow Growth from Heavy Thrill. Sarah Jarosz with The Book of Ride On from Build Me Up from Bones. 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This will be Bluegrass Night coming up on Friday, June 12th with your host Craig Havokhurst, featuring Sickert Hollow and Frank Sullivan and Dirty Kitchen. 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And if you win, we ask that you wait 30 days before you enter again at WMOT.org. A new song from Ringo Starr in the next set, and we'll start with the Wood Brothers. The Muse is next.
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0: That's Balin, a sibling trio out of New York, and I Was Wrong. Becky Warren, We're All We Got. We heard new music from Ringo Starr, She's Gone. The album's called Long, Long Road. And the Wood Brothers, The Muse at WMOT. 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

0: That's Kevin Welch and the Danes, Choose to Believe. Will Hogue, Still a Southern Man from My American Dream. We heard Goodnight Moonshine, that's new music, All Night Band. And Courtney Marie Andrews, May Your Kindness Remain. I have all new tunes tonight at 7 on the Local Brew Hour. That's followed by The String at 8 o'clock. And it'll be a replay of Craig Havokhurst's recent trip to Folk Alliance in New Orleans. At 9 o'clock tonight, it's WMOT's Concert Series replay, and we'll have Willie Carlisle's Americana Fest performance from last year, recorded live at Riverside Revival. New music from the Red Clay Strays coming up, and Last Bandoleros with Hannah Breyer starting it off with California Moon. That's next.
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And I said, wait a minute, wait a minute, wait a minute. I'm gonna take a plane. Come with me to tonight. Gonna put on my hot pants. And promenade

Always great to have Van Morrison on the radio from the Tupelo Honey album. That's Moonshine Whiskey at WMOT. Annalie here with you. Thanks for hanging out today. I'll have some Dave Edmonds coming up later this hour. Pure Prairie League, new Taj Mahal. And this is new from Louisville's Kathleen Hoy. Different Kind at WMOT.

0: John Callen from his album Always Take Me Back, Sitting on Top of the World at WMOT Roots Radio. Hadn't heard that tune in a while from East Mountain South, sounding so good. That was Winter. And new from Kathleen Hoy out of Louisville, that was Different Kind. Tomorrow night on The Old Fashioned, Craig Havokhurst and Amy Alvey will have new sounds from Michigan's Full Chord featuring Billy Strings, North Carolina's Tanasi, and Redbud. 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
1: Country Boy from Johnny Cash, that's from Unchained. And new from Clay Street Unit, Nothing Else Matters, from Sin and Squalor. Hurricane Party, that's from James McMurtry's Just Us Kids. And Maya DeVitri with Watches Out of Diamonds. That's from the album Violet Light. She has a new one. It's called All My Faith, and it's coming out in July. And I'll have a new one from that album on the Local Brew Hour tonight. Starts at 7. I'll have Tim Easton, Striking Matches, Ben Chapman, Anthony DaCosta, Levi Foster, and a whole bunch more. It's a great lineup. The Local Brew Hour, Sunday at 8 a.m. And the replay, Monday at 7 p.m. That's tonight. 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

0: Boogie from the North Mississippi All-Stars. They will definitely incite a good boogie. Dave Edmonds and I Hear You Knocking. We heard Allison Russell with new music featuring Joy Oladokun and Julie Williams. That was No Springtime. And Margot Silker started that set, Brother, Taxman, Preacher. This week's Finally Friday show features longtime Shooter Jennings collaborator Ted Russell Camp returning to Finally Friday at 3rd and Lindsley. He'll start things off at noon, followed by Adam Esrick, and then it's Andrew Saw wrapping things up. We're there from noon to 2. There's no cover at Finally Friday, and it's live. In case you can't make it, you can hear it at WMOT. I'm Anna Lee. Thanks so much for listening today. Thanks to Riverside Revival for their support. And I hope you can join me again tonight at 7 for the Local Brew Hour. Webb Wilder's up at 1 o'clock with Paul McDonald's contribution to the ongoing Kevin Kinney tribute project. It'll be his take on Kevin Kinney's song Ian McLaughlin. Also, new Tedeschi Trucks Band in the next hour and some Bruce Springsteen with Webb. I have a new one from Taj Mahal and the Phantom Blues Band to start the next set. It's the title track to Time at WMOT.
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Paul McDonald sings the praises of Ian McLagan. I'm in wholehearted agreement. This is from the new Paul McDonald album, Let's Go Dancing, on WMOT Rich Radio. I was such a fan of Max, Ian McLagan, you know, before I ever met him. And of course, after I met him, he was as cool or cooler than I ever thought he would be. And of course, you know, small faces, Rolling Stones, you get the picture. Webb Wilder, last of the full grown men here for WMOT Roots Radio. Later on this hour, we have music from Yarn, Steel Woods, and Bo Diddley. Did a show with Bo Diddley one time, opened up and backed up. It was an experience up there in Louisville, Kentucky. This is John R. Miller. It's new, and If You Could Only See Me Now on WMOT.

0: Beanfield's Shannon and the Clams from The Moon is in the Wrong Place. Sister Ruby's House of Prayer, Paul Thorne. WMOT Concert Replays tonight at 9 p.m. presents a recording of a Joshua Ray Walker show taken from Americana Fest 2025. 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

0: Devil Be Gone. Tedeschi Trucks Band from Future Soul. That's their new album. Raise a Ruckus, title cut from that album by Bill Kirchen. You know, I did three shows with Bill not long ago, and it was a joy to hear him and just to be around him and hang out with him and everything. And he has a new album that I'm eager to hear the whole thing. I heard the single, and it's pretty much great. Johnny 99, Bruce Springsteen from Nebraska. And the set began with Confirmation from Chris Smithers, More from the Levee album. Roots and Rhythms at the Hermitage takes place June 12th with Bluegrass Night, with Sickard Hollow and Frank Sullivan, and Dirty Kitchen. Craig MCs, and we will be in the near future explaining to you the lineups that will be part of the Roots and Rhythms at the Hermitage shows that we have scheduled for June 19th and June 26th. So there are three of the Roots and Rhythms shows at the Hermitage coming up in June, later this month. 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

0: All of these years, Steel Woods. Please, from the new Yarn album, Saturday Night Sermon, which I just happened to remember was number 9 on the Americana Music Association's album chart for radio airplay last week. I know because I host The List, the Americana chart show, each and every week here on WMOT, 2 p.m. Fridays, and again Saturday mornings at 7 a.m. Moses, Patty Griffin. The set began with When the Game Gets Hot from Corb Lund's El Viejo album. Free tickets, we're always giving them away. We got them. In fact, you could win a pair of tickets to the Hermitage Roots and Rhythms Americana Concert Series Bluegrass Night, which I was telling you about a little earlier, at the Hermitage on June 12th, 2026. That means this month, y'all. Yeah, free tickets. It's easy. You just go to WMOT.org and enter. And when you do, all we ask is that you only submit one entry per household. And should you win, please wait 30 days to enter again. I mentioned this earlier, too. You know, we opened for Bo Diddley and served as his band. I think it was a 4-set night because we opened, we backed, we opened, we backed in Louisville many years ago. And it was quite an experience. I'm saying this because you're about to hear one of his classics, Mona by Bo Diddley, in mere moments here on WMOT.
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Hades Pleads from Parker Millsap's The Very Last Day album on WMOT Roots Radio with your humble and happy host, Webb Wilder. Last of the Full Grown Men. Happy Monday, everyone. Good afternoon. Slapdragon, Whiskey Myers, Leah Blevins, a few of the many coming your way this hour. The title cut from his Peace Trail album, Neil Young, on WMOT.

0: New fruit bats, the landfill. Keep Your Hat On, Jenny. One of the many great collaborations between the late, great Chip Taylor and Kerry Rodriguez, who, of course, is still with us, gladly. And this comes from an album they made called Red Dog Tracks. WMOT presents Daryl Scott and the Scott Brothers at City Winery. This takes place pretty soon. In fact, the 4th of June. City Winery Nashville, great venue. Daryl Scott and the Scott Brothers. City Winery, June 4th.
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0: Trying to Get Away, Billy Burnett. Gone as It Gets, Meg McCree, Adam Chaffins, Britt Taylor, and Ben Chapman. Man. Riverside, Kenny Wayne Shepherd. That's brand new. And the set began with a country classic sung by Lyle Lovett and K.D. Lang, Release Me, on WMOT, where we have a wonderful program called The String we're proud to present each and every week, hosted by the one and only Craig Havighurst. 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I can't recommend it more. 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

0: Rolling Stone, Whiskey Myers, Already One, Slapdragon from the new album Mission Statement, Diamond in the Rough, Amanda Ann Platt and the Honeycutters, I Can't Go Back to Her Love Anymore, Scott Miller opened that set. Our next Wired In will feature performances from Emily Scott Robinson and Brakefield at Riverside Revival on June 17th. 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

0: Highway Junkie from the pride of Slaughters, Kentucky, Chris Knight here on WMOT Roots Radio. Good afternoon, everybody.
1: Yo, buddy, Webb Wilder, last of the full-grown men. I know I can talk right, but I'd rather talk wrong.
0: It's more fun, you know, it's just more fun. But I'll try to talk right. Benjamin Todd, Drive-By Truckers, J.J. Cale, later on this hour. Some great stuff right there. And, you know, speaking of great stuff, I was knocked out when the Secret Sisters put out their You Don't Own Me Anymore album produced by Brandi Carlile. This is the title cut on WMOT.

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0: way down yonder, my friends and yours, the Kentucky Headhunters, No Regrets, Mike Campbell, and the Dirty Knobs. Now, this is brand new, and of course, man, I'm such a fan of Mike Campbell's, you know, and I guess, and actually, he and I have a bunch of mutual friends. I've never met him. I came close to meeting him a couple of times, and I just quite honestly didn't want to bug him. You know, the thing with famous people is they already know who they are. They don't need you or me to tell them, hey, you're you. So I kind of regret it, but I'm kind of pleased about it. But he's going to be at Americana Fest, as will be Ben Montench, another founding Tom Petty and the Heartbreakers band member. Now, I've been telling you about some of the names from the first round of artists announced by the Americana Music Association who will be performing at Americana Fest in September. Now we've gotten the second round of names: Amy Grant, Boy Golden, Jess Woodland, David Newbold, Josh Headley, Jamie Harris, Dwayne Betts, and a whole lot more. So Americana Fest is going to be great. It always is. And the names keep coming, and what a list it's becoming. It's pretty voluminous already. There may or may not be a third round of announcements. I'm not sure. But Americana Fest will take place between September 15th and 19th. And you can always find out more at AmericanaMusic.org.
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0: Downtown Tonight, Bob Delavante. Being Alive from the new Melissa Etheridge album, Rise. Union, God and Country, Steve Earle and the Dukes. And a classic open that set, Sin City from the Flying Burrito Brothers, The Gilded Palace of Sin album. We are still celebrating our 10th anniversary, which is coming up this year. One of the many ways we're doing so is what will now be our second 895 Alive show, Sunday, June 21st at 3rd and Lindsley, with Nikki Bloom and Jack Blocker opening. 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

0: Sinkhole, Drive-By Truckers, Martyr of a Man, from the new Benjamin Todd album, Vengeance and Grace, Burlap String, Courtney Marie Andrews. That set began with Wilco's If I Ever Was a Child, from their Schmilco album. On the Local Brew Daily at 6:30 p.m. this evening, new music from Silo Sisters with support from Brown's Diner. 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And at 9 p.m. this evening, WMOT Concert Replays brings you Joshua Ray Walker's performance from Americana Fest 2025. And on, 24/7. Music, great music here on WMOT. I'm out of time. Matt is in for Jesse at the top of the hour. I'll be back at 1 p.m. tomorrow. Get ready for the song that put some money in his bank account when Eric Clapton cut it. J.J. 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

after midnight. 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After midnight, we're gonna chug, lug, and shine. 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

You know, we saw them back at Finally Friday just a little while ago. The Chicago Farmer with Mattress here on 89.5 WMOT Roots Radio. Good afternoon. I'm Matt OZ sitting in for Jesse Scott. And coming up this hour, we've got music on the way from the Black Keys. Also, the Warren Treaty and the Womack Sisters right now. It's Willie Nelson with a cover of First Edition. Yeah, Kenny Rogers in the gang. With Just Dropped In to see what condition my condition was.

0: The Black Keys off their brand spanking new album, Peaches. That's Stop Arguing Over Me here on WMOT. Before that, we kept the blues rolling with Samantha Fish and Jesse Dayton and Brand New Cadillac. Take a look at Friday for Finally Friday out at 3rd and Lindsley. New to 2, open to the public. Definitely the place to be to kick off your weekend. Ted Russell Camp, Adam Ezrick, and Andrew Saw are all going to be lined up and ready to perform for you. Again, that's coming up this Friday out at 3rd and Lindsley from noon to 2 p.m. You're more than welcome to come and kick off your weekend with us. 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

to the great unknown. So we'll taste the bitter tears till the darkness disappears, while we're leaning on each other.

0: So they have a show out at the Ryman coming up later on this year. It's War and Treaty with Healing Tide here on WMOT. Before that, Green Sky Bluegrass with Worry for You. Then we had new music from Rodney Crowell and Emmylou Harris, getting help from Lara Lynn with Go Light a Candle. Started the set off with the band Rockin' Chair here on WMOT, taking a look at the Local Brew Hour. If you missed it yesterday at 8 a.m., we're going to replay tonight at 7 p.m., hosted by our very own Anna Lee whenever I get out of here. And she has new tunes from Striking Matches, Anthony DaCosta, and Ben Chapman. That is something to definitely look forward to. Again, you can catch that tonight for the replay at 7 p.m. with support coming from Brown's Diner. We've got Bela Fleck coming up next with Come All You Coal Miners here on WMOT.
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0: Robert Finley, Miss Kitty. Before that, the Jayhawks with The Eyes of Sarah Jane. Then we had new music from the Womack Sister, and that was Chauffeur. And I watched the video for this a couple of times because it's very much like it gives off like a Motown era vibe. And I was like, man, this is really cool. So I started looking into them. They're the granddaughters of Sam Cooke, so that definitely helps. And they definitely have it in their blood. That's just really cool to see that passed down to generation, you know, and see it kind of come full circle for that family. So on WMOT. And if you'd like to support WMOT, there are many ways you can do that. 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

Larry Cordell and the Lonesome Standard Time here on WMOT with Murder on Music Row. Good afternoon. I'm Matt Ozzie sitting in for Jesse Scott. And coming up this hour, we've got music on the way from the Traveling Wilburys, also Alison Krauss and the infamous String Dusters. Right now, it's new music from Brother Wallace, You're the Man.

0: that's everybody's favorite super group with Roy Orbison and Bob Dylan and Tom Petty and just too many people to name. This Traveling Wilburys, Poorhouse here on WMOT off of the Traveling Wilburys Volume 3. Before that, we have Chad McNally with I Ain't Gonna Stand For It. Started that set off with new music from Brother Wallace, You're the Man, and he has a show at the Basement later this month if you want to check him out any further. That's all here on WMOT. Taking a look to the future, though, we've got a show that WMOT is presenting, Daryl Scott and the Scott Brothers at City Winery. That show is coming up real soon on June 4th. 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We've got Mando Science coming up next with Julia here on 89.5 WMOT Roots Radio.
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dressed up travel will never come back. That's what happened to the Cadillac. Whatever happened to the radio? Music used to have so much soul. It all sounds the same, and I traced it back. Yeah.

0: Alison Krauss, it's goodbye and so long to you here on WMOT. Before that, we had new music from Del Watson. And, you know, he's kind of done it all, really. Singer, songwriter, and author. And now he has some brand new music out called What the Hell Happened to the Cadillac? Before that, we had the Mavericks with Novale La Pina here on WMOT. And make sure you're checking out The String with Craig Havokers. Each and every week, it's Monday at 8 p.m. with a replay Sunday at 7 a.m. Craig reports from Folk Alliance in New Orleans on the most recent episode, featuring interviews with Joy Clark, Sparrow Smith, Maisie Owens, and more. 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Got the FMS String Dusters coming up next with What's Going On here on WMOT.
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0: You know, it was really cool getting to see them perform at the Kentucky Derby on national TV. This new music from the Tedeschi Trex Band with Crazy Crying off the album Future Soul here on WMOT. For that, we have the Grateful Dead with new Speedway Boogie. Then Teddy Grossman, Given Up, started this set off with the infamous String Dusters. What's going on here on WMOT? And we have tickets up for grabs at WMOT.org. That's what's going on. You can win a pair of tickets to the Hermitage Roots and Rhythms Americana Concert Series. This will be for Bluegrass Night at the Hermitage on June 12th. So remember, whenever you get signed up at WMOT.org, you'll look for that giveaways tab and you'll be able to find this. But also, whenever you head on over there and you get signed up, just remember it's one entry per household per show. And if you do win, please wait 30 days before entering again. Got Steve Goodman coming up next with the classic, You Never Even Called Me By My Name.
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They say that back when Eisenhower was the president, golf course was where most of his time was spent. So nobody really listened to what the president said, because in general people knew that the general was politically dead. But he always seemed to know when the muscle would be flexed, because I remember him saying something, mumbling something about a military-industrial complex. Americans no longer fight to keep their shores safe, but rather to keep the jobs going in the arms-making workplace. We pretend to be gripped by some sort of political reflex, but all we're really doing is paying dues to the military-industrial complex. The military and the monetary get together whenever they think it's necessary. They turn our brothers and sisters into mercenaries. They are turning our planet into a cemetery. They use the media as an intermediary to keep the citizens secondary, making so many decisions that seem so arbitrary, taking honor from the honorary, dignity from the dignitary, sickness from the secretary. Leave the bitch in obituary. You gotta work for peace. Peace ain't coming this way. If everybody was for peace as much as they say they are, we would have it. The only thing wrong with peace, you can't make no money from it. Gotta work for peace. Peace ain't coming this way. We should not allow ourselves to be swayed by this talk of entering into a time of peace. Peace is not the absence of war. It is the absence of rumors of war and threats of war and the preparation for war. We gotta work for peace. Each one reach one. Each one teach one. Nobody can do everything. But everybody can do something.

Kevin Gordon, deuce and a quarter here on WMOT. Good evening. I'm Matt OZ sitting in for Jesse Scott. And coming up this hour, we've got music on the way from Elin Jewell, also Aaron Lee Tazian, and Chuck Mead. Right now, though, it's new music from Andrew Saw with Under You.

0: Elin Jewell, Sea of Tears. Before that, Austin DeLone with Satisfied Mind. Started this set off with Andrew Saw, Under You. That's new music here on WMOT. And his brother, or his mother, excuse me, owned a traveling karaoke business whenever he was growing up. So I'm sure that gave him the chance to see some, sing some tunes and see how music, you know, just kind of goes from place to place and what songs people really enjoy singing karaoke to. That's always just like kind of a fun realization whenever you do that. It's always very 80s heavy, it feels like. Also, we'll see Andrew Saw this Friday for Finally Friday. So getting a little bit of a teaser for him, seeing what he's got. You know, I'm enjoying it a whole lot. So on 89.5 WMOT, Roost Radio. Wired In coming up June 17th, just around the corner. Emily Scott Robinson and Brakefield are lined up. That is coming up so fast. And it will be out at Riverside Revival. 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

The Highwaymen with The Chain. Before that, Sam Outlaw with Ghost Town. Then we have new music from Aaron Lee Tazdian with Science Friction off of his upcoming new album, which is due out in July, Get Over It, Underdog, here on WMOT. Right now it's time for the Local Brew Daily. Shifting gears a little bit here with a new song on the Local Brew Daily from the Silo Sisters with I Got You. 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

0: Robert Earl Keane, The Road Goes On Forever. It's a classic here on WMOT. Before that, Chuck Mead with Ain't Nothing Like the Love of a Woman. Story that set off with Rachel Sage every day here on WMOT. My name is Matt OZ. My time is up, but I'm going to be handing it off to Anna Lee. The local brew hour is going to kick off coming up here at 7 o'clock. And be sure to look out for some new tunes from Striking Matches, Anthony DaCosta, and Ben Chapman. Again, that's coming up here on the local brew. 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